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You got a woman waiting for you, dear. 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
0: Shit! 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

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Other people tend to agree. From her fishnet luck to her platform chucks, she's a fading Miss American dream.

0: guys are going to be facing the camera this way, and that camera's going to be moving towards you, so this shot will kind of come and meet each other.
1: All right, let's roll camera. Buffett and D,
2: come build me up. Conectada com o que move você.
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